0: This is 101% pure. 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

0: 8 AM Pakistan Standard Time. Assalamu alaikum. Monday 29th of Rabiul Thani, October the 12th, 2026. This is Radio Pakistan, the news read by Daman Zaman. The headlines. The President has felicitated the King of Spain, Felipe VI, and the Spanish people on the occasion of the National Day of the country. The Deputy Prime Minister says Pakistan remains firmly committed to Saudi Arabia's sovereignty, territorial integrity and security in accordance with the Makkah Joint Defence Agreement. The regional four group of countries, including Pakistan, Saudi Arabia, Egypt and Turkey, have strongly condemned the ongoing hostile attacks by the Houthi militia against Saudi Arabia. The Khyber Pakhtunkhwa governor, chairing a meeting in Peshawar, has reviewed the overall security situation in the province. Four Palestinians have been martyred in an Israeli airstrike in Khan Yunis in the southern Gaza Strip. Pakistan defeated Sri Lanka by 82 runs in the second T20 cricket international of the three-match series in Rawalpindi last night.
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Institute of Strategic Studies, Islamabad. My very dear foreign guest speakers, Mr. James Watt, Mr. Giorgio, Mr. Joseph, Honorable Naseem Zehra Sahiba, renowned international relations expert and a professor. It is my pleasure and honor to be here at this all-important international conference on Pakistan's evolving counterterrorism landscape and regional peace and security. I think this conference couldn't have come at a better time, and this is the most pertinent issue that we are faced with. Pakistan, for the past many decades, has been fighting the good fight. We've been at the forefront of this war against terrorism. And this status of being at the forefront has come at an immense cost. No other nation in the world can claim that they have lost more than 90,000 lives in the war against terrorism. No other nation in the world can claim that they have suffered economic losses over $100 billion. When we represent Pakistan at conferences like this one, we stand before you, can claim that they have suffered economic losses over $100 billion. When we represent Pakistan

is terrorism and terrorists across the globe. Ladies and gentlemen, Pakistan has been a shield between the terrorists and the rest of the world. When one Pakistani lays down his or her life fighting against terrorism, yes, it's to make Pakistan a safer place. But it also contributes to global peace, because the world is a safer place when we fight this good fight. Pakistan's role recently in the mediation process between the United States and Iran has once again proven that we believe in peace and we genuinely want to bring peace to the world. Immense efforts have been made under the able leadership of Prime Minister Shehbaz Sharif, the way Deputy Prime Minister Ishaq Dar Sahib, Field Marshal Sayyid Asim Munir have contributed in this mediation process. The world is acknowledging it. Our strategic location being neighbors with Afghanistan, Pakistan has always been desirous of stability in the region, because a peaceful Afghanistan and a stable Afghanistan would bring peace to the entire region. It would enhance our trade with Central Asia. It would enhance our foreign investments. It would lead to more cooperation and connectivity between nation states of this region. And Pakistan has not only been part of negotiations in different parts of the world, in which the Deputy Prime Minister has been there, the Defense Minister has been there, our National Security Advisor has been part of these parleys. And Pakistan has tried to explain to the interim Afghan government that we believe in peace and prosperity and we want to bring peace to the people of this region, and especially the people of Afghanistan. But unfortunately, our advice has fallen on deaf ears. Pakistan has been a generous host to over 4 million Afghan refugees for over 4 decades. And we've paid a very high cost of being generous hosts. But our hospitality and our generosity, unfortunately, has never been repaid in kindness. We've suffered because there is a regime in Afghanistan which only believes in violence and only believes in extremism. If you look at the facts and figures, there are safe havens across our international border towards Afghanistan, and the United Nations and independent assessments have estimated that over 6,000 TTP terrorists are there in Afghanistan, with a total estimated terrorist presence of over 20,000. And since the return of the Afghan Taliban in 2021, the TTP has continued to exploit Afghan territory for recruitment, training, facilitation, planning, and attacks against Pakistan using Afghan soil. And in the recent past, we have responded to these attacks, because one cannot allow terrorists to use safe havens within Afghanistan to attack Pakistan. Pakistan's desire for peace must not be construed for its weakness. We believe in peaceful coexistence. We want a peaceful Afghanistan. But just look at the plight of the Afghan people, in particular women in Afghanistan. They have been denied the right to education. They have been denied the right to economic empowerment. And they are not part of the productive workforce, because the regime believes in violent extremism and they have their own ideology and own brand of Islam, which has nothing to do with Islam. Now, a regime which denies minorities and women their basic rights and promotes violent extremism. Pakistan has tried its best to bring them to common terms. But unfortunately, in the recent past, these parleys have not been successful. Within Pakistan, we have been successful

0: in creating a narrative against these terrorists. And I was recently in Khyber Pakhtunkhwa. I visited Kohat, where terrorist strikes had taken place, and I had the honor of interacting with the injured in the combined military hospital in Kohat. The people of Khyber Pakhtunkhwa are very, very firm and resolute for fighting this war against terrorism. They want terrorism to be eradicated from that province. And I think a very welcome change yesterday has taken place, which will now enable the people of Khyber Pakhtunkhwa and empower them to fight against terrorism and eradicate terrorism for all times to come. The 38th UN monitoring report has recorded the relocation of almost 2,000 TTP terrorists and their families from border areas to deep inside Afghanistan. Ladies and gentlemen, if Afghanistan continues to provide safe havens to these terrorists, how can peace be achieved? The Pakistan government, the Foreign Office led by Honorable Senator Sardar Saheb, the military, there has been complete unity of thought and action between all stakeholders within Pakistan that come what may, we will achieve peace, inshallah ta'ala, and we will eradicate terrorism not only from the face of Pakistan, but from the face of the region. The people of this region deserve better. The people of this region deserve prosperity, welfare, and security. And on behalf of the government of Pakistan, I would like to express this resolve that we are faced with a conundrum, but together, with willpower, with determination, and with inner strength, we will, inshallah ta'ala, overcome these challenges because we understand them and we have the capacity to overcome them. The world has seen during Mark-i-Haq that when war is imposed upon us, we know how to respond back and we know how to win, alhamdulillah. And the world has seen that when it comes to negotiating peace, we have the capability of mediating peace. So Pakistan stands for peace, and Pakistan is desirous of a region which stands for prosperity and security. Thank you very much. Pakistan Zindabad.
1: پاکستان مختلف فورمز پر افغان رجیم کو دہشت گردی کے خاتمے میں کردار ادا کرنے کا کہہ چکا ہے۔ پاکستان نے 40 سال تک 40 لاکھ افغان

0: 1 p.m. Pakistan Standard Time. Assalamu alaikum. This is Radio Pakistan. The news read by Asma Hafiz. First, the headlines. Information Minister says government will not allow terrorists to use safe havens inside Afghanistan to attack Pakistan. Governor Khyber Pakhtunkhwa and Federal Minister for Kashmir Affairs at a meeting in Peshawar have discussed overall security situation in the province. In India, ongoing violence in Manipur has exposed total failure of Modi government's flawed policies. Third and last T20 international of three-match series between Pakistan and Sri Lanka will be played in Rawalpindi tomorrow.
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talking unity here. I'm not saying we're better than the rest, or the rest is better on the test. We're just talking quality time here. That's why we're saying listen to Mine or Mine here. The station. Desperation. Escalation. Deep driving frustration. Looking for a reason to bring together my nation. You and we. Going 101.

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Just know I stay real, even when it hurt, even when I had to heal alone. I didn't stop loving you, I just ran out of ways to show it.

Assalamu alaikum. This is Radio Pakistan. The news read by Tanveer Baloch. First, the headlines. Prime Minister has directed relevant authorities to transform Danish IT Park, Islamabad, into a world-class technology hub. Deputy Prime Minister has reaffirmed Pakistan's resolve to combat terrorism in all its forms and manifestations. Finance Minister has expressed Pakistan's support for V20 climate finance agenda. Governor Khyber Pakhtunkhwa and Minister for Kashmir Affairs at a meeting in Peshawar have discussed overall law and order situation in the province. And now the news in detail. Prime Minister Shehbaz Sharif has directed relevant authorities to transform Danish IT Park Islamabad into a world-class technology hub. He issued these directives while chairing a review meeting regarding the IT Park in Islamabad today. The Prime Minister said Danish IT Park should be developed into a center of a modern IT ecosystem through effective collaboration between academia and industry.

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2: Karachi, Lahore, Islamabad, Peshawar, Quetta, Hyderabad, Faisalabad, Sialkot, Multan, Bahawalpur, Sargodha, Larkana, Mithi, Vichha, Khairpur, Kohat, Pannu, Abbottabad, and Mirpur Azad Kashmir. 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

6 PM Pakistan Standard Time. Assalamu alaikum. This is Radio Pakistan. The news read by Daman Zaman. The headlines. The Prime Minister has directed for the completion of production monitoring across all the manufacturing sectors by the end of the year. The Deputy Prime Minister has reaffirmed Pakistan's resolve to combat terrorism in all its forms and manifestations. Pakistan

0: Brazil have agreed to strengthen bilateral military-to-military collaboration. The All Parties Hurriyat Conference says India's repressive policies have failed to suppress the freedom aspirations of the Kashmiri people in the Indian illegally occupied Jammu and Kashmir. Palestine has called for an urgent Arab League meeting on Israeli attacks. The third T20 cricket international of the three-match series between Pakistan and Sri Lanka will be played in Rawalpindi tomorrow.
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2: Karachi, Lahore, Islamabad, Peshawar, Quetta, Hyderabad, Faisalabad, Sialkot, Multan, Bahawalpur, Sargodha, Larkana, Mithi, Bichha, Khairpur, Kohat, Pannu, Abbottabad, and Mirpur Azad Kashmir. 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

0: 9 p.m. Pakistan Standard Time. Assalamu alaikum. This is Radio Pakistan. The news read by Zahra Sikander. First, the headlines. Prime Minister says small and medium enterprises in Pakistan have immense potential to boost national economy. Deputy Prime Minister has reaffirmed Pakistan's resolve to combat terrorism in all its forms and manifestations. Pakistan and Brazil have agreed to strengthen bilateral military-to-military collaboration.
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1: There are so many things that we do in life, but we don't know why. Why should we have good food? Why do mothers love their children so much? Why do we have to ensure a secure future for our children? And for our children's children? Who do we owe? Earth is not a thing. There's a reason we call her mother. Mother needs help. If we all do a little, we can do a lot.